0: 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You're listening to WCDB Albany with DJ Yama. Tonight I've got a special set with a guest host.
1: Hey, everybody. My name's Ben. You just listened to Lay School by Sallow Statue. Sallow Statue is a guy who plays in a couple bands around here, but he also runs a label called Blood Ties. I recommend checking it out. We also played some of the batch from Abhorrent AD, featuring Green Tea and Sawn Half. Green Tea is one of my favorite noise projects as of recently. Nick Forte was in the mathcore band Rorschach, which is one of my favorite mathcore bands. We also listened to some of the songs from the batch by Fusty, and that was Totenruin and Hate Sermon, and the Peabody Ducks. Coming up next is some Macro Nympha, some real deal harsh noise, and then we got something from the New Ethics, which is kind of a dark techno, local dark techno, which is really great. And then we got Cold Ship Passage, and some stuff on Hospital, so listen up.
0: Great. Next song is Box of Broken Toys by Macro Nympha off their split with Woods Mattress. Then the next one's another song off that split. That one's going to be Armored Vehicle. Hope you like them.

0: I want to open up first in prayer. Lord Heavenly Father, I thank you for this opportunity of sharing not my testimony, but your testimony. At no time, Lord, do I take favor or do I boast about myself, because it is you that is living within me. 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

0: somewhere along my life, I felt that I needed to be center of attention, and I needed to have people like me.
1: Husbands, love your wives even as Christ also loved the church and gave himself for it. 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And the two pulling together and working together. Doubles our joys and halves our sorrows and tribulation. And frankly, I want to say this, and I say it with a heart full of love and joy, that God has given me a wonderful helpmate, and I'm thankful. I wouldn't be where I am today if it were not for the loving and helpful consideration of one who has stood by all these years. God bless you, honey.

0: Are you about to mow the lawn? It's blazing hot out here. Smokey Bear says,
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3: 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And this has been all thrown together by my guest DJ.
4: My name's Ben, or I'll say DJ Spoil Sport. We just played some Pain Appendix off of Satan's Imperials, off the Pain Appendix and Tantric Death split. We played some Slacking, some I Discern, some Local Noise, Eden Parish, Tantric Death, Golden Purifier, one of my recent favorites, Cold Ship Passage off Hospital Records, and The New Ethics, also a local techno act. We're going to be playing some cool stuff next, and expect a pretty awesome transition.
3: Yeah. We've got two more songs. Before we go off, is this public? Sure. Cool.
4: This guy dropped off, but we got the others.
3: That one?
4: Yeah.
3: Cool.
4: Yeah.
3: On November 14th, my guest is going to be doing his first solo noise show. It's going to be at an undisclosed location. It's going to be Sallow Statue, Spear Flowers, Spoil Sport, Deer Thunderstorm, and Burning in the Undertow of God. So if you know who those are, I bet you could guess where it's happening. But really cool things coming up soon. This next song is going to be World Draped in a Camouflage by Grunt, and then the next song is not that. And you'll figure out what that is very soon.

0: 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This is MRG, and you're locked into the Capital District's number one hip hop radio show, Past Life Radio, with Mr. Everyday. 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

Greetings, my children. You are listening to WCDB Albany, the official radio station of the devil. You just heard Early Graves from Disvere. Up next, we have got Dragon Meat from Big Ass Truck from the Inland Empire, Unlimited Hangout from Spirit Killer, and Bronx Bull from Breakdown. Praise be to Satan.

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They are scum top to bottom, and they're scum all across.

the devil has called me to share more music with you. Up next, we've got Seeking from Powerball. Gambling is good. Then, we've got The System Works for Them from Alice Rotten. And then we've got Lust for Destruction from Candy. Anti-Hallelujah.

0: evening. Are you suffering from intrusive, unseenful, heterosexual thoughts? Well, you can purge them at tomorrow night's PetSmart Noise Show with Error Sparrow, Laughter Has Long Legs, Spear Flowers, and Hieronymus Marsh. This is the best place to abandon your sinful heterosexual lifestyle and get right with the Antichrist. Up next, we've got Lies Upon Lies from Denied, Fear and Disappointment from Post No Bills, F Them All to Hell from Stray the Pat to the Path, after this brief message from the Prince of from our dear departed Prince of Darkness. Anti-Hallelujah!
1: All aboard!
2: Hi, this is Ozzy Osbourne. 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I get someone to drive me. Do not drink and drive. It's the stupidest thing. If you drink, just don't drive. Not only are you going to hurt yourself, you may hurt some other person, and you wouldn't want that on your conscience, would you?
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4: Yes, I assure you. 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

All right, my children, I have some more tunes for you. Some more sinful rock and roll for your ears. Up next, we have got Hang Me from the Bible Belt from No Cure featuring Get In. Then, we have got Service Weapon from Spy. Finally, Mind Over Matter from the Rival Mob. Hail Satan!

Greetings again. Up next, we have got a good omen. Church burning from Depressionista, something I very much encourage but do not call you to do. In the Arms of Mortality from Sorcerer featuring Guilt Trip. Love sorcery. And Skeptic from Snapcase. Hail Satan!

My followers! The servants, the evil servants of Jesus Christ, are sapping my energy. Come, pray to the Lord. Pray to our Lord Satan. Our Lord Satan and his servant Lucifer, so that I may regain my strength to finish this radio set. Thank you, my children. Up next, we have got Total War from Earth Crisis, Ironclad from No Cure, featuring Inclination, and Summer Nights from AYS617. Anti-Hallelujah, hail Satan and glory to Lucifer!

Hello, hello, Capital District and beyond. You are listening to WCDB Albany, the Capital District's best. This is DJ Didelphidae. Welcome to the Dumpster Dive. Goodness gracious, I've never messed that up before. What the heck? Anyways, hello, hello. It is lovely to be here on the mic, on the air for you all once again. If you were a fan of DJ Dirty Water Hot Dog's late night matinee, you're probably going to be real fond of what I've got in store for you guys tonight. Pretty much over the summer, I found a whole lot of like youth crew revival, a whole lot of modern, like fast and classic hardcore. It was a really pleasant surprise. This is something that DJ Yama and I had predicted would happen for a long time, but hadn't totally believed it would, you know, hit the modern scene. So to see it actually happening, very pleasant surprise. I played a couple tracks that I had found over the summer release recap show that I started my return to the airwaves with, but I wanted to save a lot of it for a later installation, just because partially there was so much that it felt a little crazy to try to fit it just within like one piece of a set, and also I knew that there were some later releases that I was gonna want to take a peek at for it. The track that you just heard was Recollection from About Face. And before we go into the next tune, I do want to quickly shout out that this Black Friday, Take Steps is playing alongside Somerset Thrower, Sunblock, Spirit Killer, and Silver Necklace. Once again, this is the annual Black Friday show, so y'all know the deal. It's at No Fun. It's heavy. It'll be a pretty fun time. There's a good chunk of bands on here that reminded me quite a bit of some tracks by Take Steps, Sunblock, Spirit Killer. So if you enjoy the sound tonight, could be a pretty fun time over there. It's a little more on the emotional side, but that is most certainly never a bad thing. Now, as I had mentioned, I had wanted to save tonight's theme for some upcoming new

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1: Uh-huh.
0: Yep, he's just letting you know you did good.
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Hello once again, Capital District and beyond. You are listening to WCDB Albany, and this has been DJ Didelfi Day here with the Dumpster Dive. Been a real fast one for tonight. Fast music and fast time frame as we are wrapping it up at the hour tonight. So, let me take you through what you've heard. We started the evening with a track from About Face. Their record Return to Form came out over the summer, and I was quite a fan. You heard the track Recollection. Then, brand new, or week old, Haywire with Flex Your Head. That's off of their new album, I Don't Want to Say Goodbye. I will save my opinions on that for later, actually. After that, you heard from Every Effort Made, the track It Doesn't Mean a Thing. Then, from Can't Lose, their project Death Is Not the Worst of Evils, you heard the track A Stranger to Myself. Then, from Self-Interest's Can't Get Ahead, you heard the track Late to the Game. Unmatched by Against the World. And then Goldfields, that's from Bolt Cutter, not the Bolt Cutter that came and played in Albany over the summer. This is two separate words. That track features Desire, and that's off of their record Fracture My Soul. Then from No Guard, their new promo, you heard the track Burden of Life. I really enjoy both tracks on that promo, but I don't know, something about the guitar in Burden of Life in particular, it just, I'm quite fond of those guys. After that, you heard from Make It Right's self-titled record, you heard the track Smarten Up. Then Step to This with Step to This 2. That's off of Break the Game. And speaking of steps, after that you heard from Giant Steps, the track, I unfortunately don't know how to pronounce the actual name, but the name translates in English to Outsiders and Champions. That's off of their record Heart in Hardcore, which I've really been listening to an awful lot. This is the second track off of that EP that I featured here tonight, and if I can make it work, I'd like to include more, because I really do enjoy every track on that EP. It was an unexpected love that I found just perusing I'm trying to remember if I'd found it just by going through hardcore or specifically straight edge. I don't know. But don't worry, you'll be hearing plenty of the latter movement next week. After that, you heard from Suicide Eyes, their more recent release, The Love Is Gone. You heard the track She Was Mine Too. Then, from End It, you heard the track The Comeback. That's off of Unpleasant Living. I realized that all of the End It tracks that I have played have all been from Wrong Side of Heaven, which I do love. But I wanted to show their other records a little bit more love, hence the inclusion of that. It's also, admittedly, with Wrong Side of Heaven, I love so many of the tracks on that album. So many of them are less than a minute long, and I love myself too much for that. I think I've played every single track off of Wrong Side of Heaven that's longer than a minute long, and I'm really trying to do my best to stop playing songs that I have played on this station before, just to make sure that I get the absolute most number of, like, track diversity while I am still doing the Dumpster Dive. But I don't know. You'll get another favorites from me for sure before the year concludes, and that's all going to be stuff you've heard before because I am a sucker for the music that I love. Hence there being a lot of the same artists. I don't know why I'm speaking so vaguely. I'm going to continue with the lineup. After the track by End It, you heard Looking Back by Quick to Judge. That's off their recent release, Product of My Environment. I do find it kind of entertaining that the album cover reads Product of Our Environment, despite the album being labeled with My on streaming. Hopefully, Quick to Judge is back in Albany soon, because their set this past spring was a real lovely time, and I would like to know which... whether it's supposed to be My or Our, and the best way is to just ask the folks directly. After that, you heard from Start Today, their recent release, Nothing to You. You heard the track Looking Out. Then from Critical Damage, you heard the track Leaky versus Lock.
Then Violent Protest, who was supposed to play at No Fun just a couple of weeks ago, but unfortunately could not attend, which is a bummer because I loved the tracks that they've come out so far. It's just labeled as two. You heard the track Pain Repeats. Then from Violent Streets, who did play that show a couple of weeks ago, you heard the track As Above, So Below. Very, very excited for their EP that's coming out, I believe, next month. Regardless of when it comes out. Hype! Then from Friends of WCDB, Foot Fetish, you heard the track Learn Your Place. That's off of their self-titled demo. I am quite fond of, honestly, all of the projects that these folks are a part of, so it is very lovely to have them in our corner. Hopefully you will be hearing from some of these folks in the future, though I cannot make any guarantees. After that, you heard from Scholar, or Scholar. The last time I played them over the air, I mentioned how I was not entirely sure which way it was supposed to be pronounced, because I don't think they said their own name when they performed here over the summer. Regardless, tonight you heard a track from their 2024 demo, Reticent Mind. Then a song name that I definitely can't say, but it's the second track off of Tear Dungeon's recent album Squirm. That one was just recommended to me by Apple Music. Shout out. Apple Music has really been showing me a lot of really great albums that I probably would not have stumbled across on my own otherwise. And the whole record is something I'm very, very fond of, but that second track is real great. I enjoyed playing it. I hope you enjoyed listening to it. If you do want to know the title of the song, feel free to take a peek at wcdb.fm or wcdbfm.com. The latter, you can find every set that I've played so far, the song contents, in case if you were curious. After the track by Tear Dungeon, you heard from Spy. That was off their record Satisfaction. You heard the track Carceral Attitude. And lastly, you heard the track Feed by Cellrot. That was off of Paradise. Now, about that Haywire record. I am quite fond of Haywire. I've seen them twice. Was almost three times. Am a bit bummed about that. But, alas, the times that I've seen them have been lovely. It was very great. I saw them right before they got like super ultra mega viral, and then I saw them kind of in the peak of that heat, and I'm very excited to see them again in the future whenever they may come back to Albany. Though I will admit I'm not as crazy about the tracks off of I Don't Want to Say Goodbye as I wish I was. Interstate Love Affair was a really lovely single, and that is probably my favorite track on the album, if not Flex Your Head, hence why I chose that track to play tonight. But it really made me want to go back and listen to their prior releases a lot more, just to really emphasize what I love so much about the other things that they've released. And so, tonight, we're going to be concluding with the opening track off of their EP, For Better or For Worse. Also, the opening track to their set, the last time that I saw them. Very, very glad that I was able to get the microphone for this track, because I don't think there was any other track they played that night that didn't have 5 million people who knew the words. So, not to sound self-centered, but shout out to myself for being able to do that. Technically, going to be wrapping things up a couple minutes early, but do not touch that dial if, you know, I guess I should not say to not do that. You are obviously welcome to do so if you must, but I recommend that you don't, because Project Psychosis is right up next after me, playing stuff that sounds absolutely nothing like this. So if you've been not having the most pleasant time with these tracks, maybe you'll have a better time with his. There's only one way to find out. I do hope that you have enjoyed this quick dumpster dive. Very, very excited to see you all next week. But for now, have a lovely rest of your night.

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1: Hi, I'd like to report a bear hug.
0: Uh-huh, okay.
1: Well, we were building a bonfire, and I saw some, like, dry brush and leaves around, so, you know, I said to move the bonfire somewhere else, and out of nowhere, Smokey Bear shows up and hugs me.
0: So you noticed some wildfire hazards and moved your bonfire to a safer location.
1: Yeah.
0: Yeah, that's Smokey, all right. He likes when people help prevent wildfires. It hits him close to home. Not everybody gets the hug, my friend. So that's pretty special to get a hug from Smokey Bear.
1: Ha, so it was him. Hey, guys, I told you it was Smokey.
0: Okay, well, congratulations, my friend. And thanks for calling. There are many ways to prevent a wildfire. Learn how you can do your part at SmokeyBear.com.
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0: Hi, everyone. We're an hour earlier. That does not mean I'm, like, consciously awake right now. But maybe it does. What is that noise? Oh, no, it's fixed. Is it fixed? Testing. Nope, it is not fixed. That's okay. You heard These Thoughts Become Cages by Carnifex. Tonight we're listening to a lot of deathcore, because deathcore is, generally speaking, this everyone's favorite genre here in the station, and I'm kind of just the purveyor of all that, and I'm really happy about this. Generally speaking, like, generally, genuinely. Ooh, yeah. And then we'll listen to some metalcore and some sass and stuff. So basically, my headache's gonna get worse. But that tends to happen on my show every week, which is nice. I don't know. I should have thought of more funny things to say. Someone say something funny.
1: No.
0: Yeah. Right. Yeah.
1: What's the deal with airplane food?
2: What's the capital of France?
0: I could say literally whatever I want right now, and no one could stop me. Do you know how much power I have right now?
3: Bro, I can stop you.
4: I'm in the room.
0: No.
3: I can stop you, Adam.
0: There's going to be a fist fight in the on-air room. Pull up to come watch.
3: We're taking bets on who... I'm taking bets on who's winning.
0: True. We are taking...
2: Do they belong to Minecraft or backwards?
0: All right. So, on that note... Yeah, I really should have thought of funny things to say. Oh, I should do something. Did I say WCDB Albany? Cause that's what you're listening to. Capital districts, like, they're all right, I guess.
3: Capital districts best.
0: Yes.
2: Like, we're,
0: right. we're okay at times. Ooh, I almost just called 911. Calling 911 on air.
2: Do that.
0: All right.
2: The on air phone.
0: I'm the on air.
3: Officer. WCDB is too good. It's too good.
0: True.
2: We're on air with WCDB.
0: I went to the doctor yesterday and they said, rate your pain on a scale of 1 for 10. I went, ah, oh my God, oh my God. The only thing that can save me is pain meds.
3: They're putting drugs
2: Please give me oxy.
0: They're putting drugs in the. Dude, I got pills and I think they put drugs in them. They put drugs in my meds. We're going to play I'll Show You God off of Infinite Death by Thyra's Murder. An EP I've learned is one of my favorites of all time. Ashamed to admit. Then we're going to play a song dedicated to a good friend of a local poser. Then we're going to play Fairy Faye by the dedicated to the friend of a poser is by I Declare War. Then we're going to listen to Fairy Faye by Whitechapel, Without Your Touch by Nehemia, Wasted by Suicide Silence, Furnace of Hate by Thyra's Murder off of The Adversary, and then Girl of Glass also by Suicide Silence. And that's going to be really cool. Oh, event. Pure Bliss, Valve Hatred, Incontempt, and 127, October 16th at No Fun.

0: Hey. Hey, I see you two listening from Ohio. I like you. I love you. Please keep listening. Or you don't have to keep listening, but I appreciate that you are. I love you. Your resolve is only outshone by your kindness and your strength. I love you, gay boy. Excuse me? And also you, Helios. Also, someone likes to listen from Nassau, New York. I didn't know that was a real place. Finland? I know that's not a real place. South Finland? There's two of them? Or is it just South Finland now? What did the other Finland become? What did the other Finland become? Okay, Google AI, tell me. Oh, you joined the Soviet Union? That's not good. No! Uh-oh. We gotta get you out of there. The Karelian Isthmus and the city of Vorgisborg. Oh, you left the Soviet... No, you joined them. That's not good.
1: Dissolved in 1992, by the way.
0: Ooh, let's hear the anthem. Here, give me 1 second. Why is the U.S. Navy man playing the Finnish national anthem? Here, let me play this on air. Hold on. Y'all are hearing something, and I did not hear what it was. But that's fine. Oh, whoa.
1: We're peeking the mic.
0: Ooh, I can hear myself. What do I sound like? Peak mic. Oh, yeah. That was so tough. What are y'all? Demonyms? That's the scariest thing I've ever heard. Aureli Gentilic. We're going on a tangent here. Let's get back on track. How's your economy doing? Ooh. No, that's good, actually. Happy for y'all. Prehistory. Stone Age bear head gavel found in Paltamu Kienu. Intriguing. Coated ware culture is, of course, compromised of the broad archaeological horizon of Europe. Nomenclature. Oh, wait, no, that's just what the word is. What is that? A wagon wheel? Reconstruction? Do they like gay people? Unclear.
2: Probably more than they like non-white people.
0: Grand Duchy of Finland. Civil War and early independence. World War II. What were they doing in World War I? The October Revolution. Oh, the Soviet Union again. The Bolsheviks. The Russian-Soviet Federative... Does this count as me talking about politics in air? No, this is history. I'm not... What is this? COVID-19. Did y'all have that there? All right, in conclusion. They gained independence from the Soviet Union and then went back to it, and that's where they are to this day. All right. Next up, we're going to hear A Farewell to a Perfect Storm by Seven Angels, Second Plates, and some more. And I'll be back tonight.
1: Yeah.
0: In like 20 minutes. Yeah. Goodbye.

0: All right, you just heard. Please poop all over me. I'd love it. By the sawtooth grin off of Cuddle Monster. Please stay away from me. Anyway, I want to spend our last few minutes here talking about the Nepalese rupee. Let me pull it back up. I had it up here a moment ago. Wait, hold on. Nepal, what happened? Oh, a catastrophic flood. That is very unfortunate. This is not, all right, we're gonna go to the rupee now.
1: End bit.
0: We're ending the bit by, we're retracting the, ooh. That it. It has come to my attention that one Nepalese rupee is worth 0.0065 of a U.S. dollar. However, did you know that in 1955, 4 paisa coins were minted from rifle cartridges from World War II? But since that's a really dumb way to make stuff, they stopped them pretty quickly. Remember when I used to do movie things? I should just talk about random Wikipedia websites. That could actually be kind of cool. Let's talk about the 1932 establishments in Nepal. The Central Zoo. Oh yeah, 969 animals and 109 species, including the Saras crane, the greater one-horned rhinoceros. What's the not so good one? Myotypic taxon, aka the cuckoo roller. Oh, genus, family, and order. I used to be really good at that. Amphibians. Flightless birds. Yo, I'm trying to figure out if I can say what I want to say on air. I must have peed the bed, the way my drip been slept on.
2: There you go.
0: Did you know? In the evolution, they just descended from Parisodactyla. So that's a zebra. What? Synonymous with r.unicornis. All right, we might go a little over here, but I gotta figure out what an r/unicornis is.
2: r/unicornis?
0: It's the Indian rhinoceros is known as a unicornis. Which rhino only two left? Why can't they carry a pregnancy? All right. On which rhino only two left? On that note, we're going to play something a little less heavy in More Than Life by On Broken Wings. My friends from Columbus, Ohio, enjoy your night. My friends from West Haven, Connecticut, enjoy your night. My parents, enjoy your night. The people, unfortunately, still in the Soviet Union portion of Finland, enjoy your night. And those who utilize the Nepalese rupee as their daily currency, you may also enjoy your night. You've been goofing off with Project Psychosis. And I genuinely can't feel my legs. I was trying to think of things to say, so I thought of something that was real, because I genuinely can't feel my leg right now. I took my meds today and things have been going wrong. Not really. I took some with applesauce. They went down pretty well. I didn't puke or gag or even cry. Do you know how hard that is for me? To take a pill without puking or crying? Do you know how hard? I did it. Yeah. Yay! Yeah. Yay! I think. All right. So I've learned that I can't offer my sinus infection meds to the public on air. So we're going to play this song, and I'll see you all tomorrow. Not tomorrow. Next week. All right.

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1: When I smoke weed, I get lost in the music. I like to isolate each instrument. The rhythmic bass, the harmonies on the piano, the sticky melody.
2: Hey, careful, babe. There's someone crossing the street.
1: Sorry, I didn't see him there.
3: If you feel different, you drive different. 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It's dangerous and illegal everywhere. 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

Hey, hey, hey, loves. It is about that time. Our drive is coming to an end. But if you like what you're hearing so far, you can follow me on Apple Music at Trillex Rissa. That is TRILLXRISA. And save this playlist under today's date. But before we end this drive and park our ride, I want to give a special, special shout out to my beautiful mom and Papa Joe listening to the late night drive at home. I love you guys so, so, so much, and thank you for always tuning in. So now we shall end this drive and park our ride with Hella Jealous by Tyler Lewis. Thank you for listening to the late night drive, and always remember that

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3: Hello, Capital District. You're listening to WCDB Albany with DJ Gay Dog, and this is Necropolis. Tonight, I'm doing mainly, it's a hardcore show, but didn't get a chance to do it when it dropped because I wasn't in town over the summer, but doing something, I'm playing, the core of this set is really the new Albany hardcore compilation that dropped sometime over the summer, I can't remember when. In a few songs after this, I'm going to be playing the whole thing, but alternating between the artist and then, like, a similar band that I feel like has a similar sound, or is like, you know, if you like them, you'll like this. So I guess less of a recommendation since a lot of these are, like, more classic, I guess. But before I get into that, I'm going to be playing two new songs, that both dropped very recently, Spirit Killer's first single off their upcoming LP. It's featuring Jay of Halobite, No Interior, and then Sunblock's Enemies at All Times, self-titled off their album that just dropped. 10 minutes, it's their actually, like, hardest thing in their discography, which is breath of fresh air since I feel like a lot of their stuff is just harder alt-rock. But before any of that, gonna be playing a song by the legendary Mob 47, who are coming to Troy on Tuesday,

I don't know if I said that right. I don't really respect Sweden, but I do respect Mob 47, and they're legends for a reason. So if that sounds like your kind of thing, go check it out. They're doing an East Coast tour, and they're coming to Troy and not Boston. So they mean business, I guess. Or maybe they don't. Enjoy.

Lord, blind my eyes to these visions and deafen my ears to the screams. For I have seen legions of God's army fall and heard the dying cries of 10,000 angels. Guide my

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3: Hello, Capital District. You're listening to WCDB Albany with DJ Gay Dog, and this is Necropolis. You just heard the first half of my of this week's hardcore set. Did just played through all of the Albany Style 2024 compilation with other bands interspersed that kind of give me a similar feeling. Did mess up a bit of the ordering, but oh well, c'est la vie. Then I played songs that dropped this year from local bands Casket, Coquette, Stutter, and Halo Bite. All of them on recent EPs. The Albany Style 2024 like set list, that's just on the CD itself. You can take a peek at that if you have that, or if you it's all up on streaming. But I'm just gonna go over the bands that weren't on that, because I played songs by All Out War, Marauder, Zygote, Earth Crisis, Dead Guy, Madball, Bulldoze, and Mind Eraser. Just like all the bands that give me like a similar feeling to the Albany bands. And then obviously on the actual compilation, that was Wrong Move, Bad Impressions, Spirit Killer, Wet Specimens, Prize, Cold Kiss, Grand Street, and Cinnamon. Then of course, top of the show, I did play a song by Mob 47, who are going to be playing here on Tuesday, September 24th. They're going to be at El Dorado in Troy. Going to be probably a once-in-a-lifetime show, because I doubt they're ever going to come back to to the Capital District ever. So it's Mob 47, supported by No Effort, Diabolus, Wet Specimens, and Stutter at El Dorado in Troy. Doors are at 7, and that's Tuesday, September 24th. Yeah. Not too much to say. First half was focused mainly on local stuff. Second half, I'm going to just do like, starting off with a few that I've really been spinning a lot lately. Tracks by Pain of Truth, Final Resting Place, in Balmora. And then just some stuff that I've really been enjoying lately. Like, that came out this year that aren't local. Like, slightly bigger names. Kidnapped, Contention, and Extinguish. And Cross of Disbelief, to name a couple. Then just, like, some beatdown. And then some just kind of random stuff. Whatever I feel like rounding out this show with. So, without further ado, next song is This Falls on You by Pain of Truth, featuring the vocalist of Bad Seed, aka the vocalist of Title Fight. So, hope you like it.

Hello, Capital District. You're listening to WCDB Albany with DJ Gay Dog. The song you just heard was the legendary title track off of Black Flag's My War, their second album, the one that alienated all of their fans from the first one because they got longer hair and weren't skinheads anymore. But I kind of think it's better, probably because I'm a long hair and not a skinhead. Yeah, just wanted to close off with, like, few... This and the last song are bit more on like the 80s hardcore side of things, but I was kind of all over the place. Song before that was a track off of the Seven Angels, Seven Plagues album, Jasmine's Lullaby. I wasn't gonna play something off of it, but its birthday was like 2-3 days ago, so I thought it was like fitting. Played songs by Mindforce and Zulu because they're both gonna be hitting the area before the end of the semester. Played a song by Traumacide because like someone up here put me onto Traumacide, old school like Albany deathcore, great album, like that stuff kills. Did some older Beatdown, Denied, Irate, One Second Thought, then some newer stuff, Fatal Realm and Cross of Disbelief, who I saw over the summer. They were playing with Geek and Animal Thugs, and then two bands they played earlier, Found Resting Place and Pain of Truth. I got punched in the mouth and got a loose tooth, but it was worth it. Then, yeah, newer songs by Extinguish, Contention, and Kidnap, though I think I mentioned those already. Yeah, that's just a quick rundown of all, like, the last songs I did. Just gonna end off the night with the first song on Minor Threat's... I mean, I guess if you're listening to anything by Minor Threat, that's not an individual EP, it's the first thing. But it's Filler by Minor Threat. Not much of a filler for this show, because it's a minute 30, and everything else was longer, but... That EP, like, their first EP has been stuck in my head so hard, like, this whole summer, because it's just so good. So here's Filler by Minor Threat, last song of the night, so have a good one.

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0: 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While you wait, enjoy some calming animal sounds, courtesy of the Animal Sanctuary.
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Hello, Capital District. You are listening to WCDB Albany. I'm going to be your DJ for this hour. My name is DJ Lesson 3, and the song you just heard was The Family Faucet by Crowquill off their recent, I believe, EP, if I'm not mistaken. Yes, EP release. They're self-titled, Crowquill. Came out over the summer. I think all of these releases are things that came out while I was away at college. I mean, I think one of my songs is a little bit more recent than that, but for the most part, these are all songs.

recent album release, Have You Heard of the High Elves? Then I'm going to be playing some February, some Psycho Frame, some Torn Open, and then I believe I'm going to be coming back after that. Anyway, again, you're going to be listening to Stormcloak by Lord Snow. I hope you enjoy.

0: Yeah, I was booked for 3 hours by Archibald Meatpants.
1: He's dead.
0: Okay, well, either way, I'm getting paid and somebody's getting torn open.

Hello, Capital District. Once again, I'm DJ Lesson 3, and the song you just heard was None So Vile by Torn Open. Apparently no relation to the Cryptopsy album, but still, both the Cryptopsy album and the song are really fire. For that, you heard Neuroterror by Psychoframe off their newish album. Yeah, it came out in July. Salvation Laughs in the Face of a Grieving Mother. And before that was I Hope Everyone Remembers What You Are by February off their new EP, Run Like a Girl. And then once again before that, you heard Stormcloak by Lord Snow off Have You Heard of the High Elves, which I believe was previously on Solitude, but still a really, really good re-recording. And the first song you heard this evening was The Family Faucet by Crowquill. We're going to keep it going with the new music. Coming up next, we got some local act named Casket with their new song coming up on their EP that's coming out very soon. The song's called La Vendetta e Mia. And then we're going to be getting more into the mall screamo and more regular screamo territory after that with We Are the Currency, Rosa Sharon, and Pocket Nails, and Killer Be Killed. I will be returning to speak once again after that, but I will get right back into the music. I know that's what you all are here for. So, yeah, here's La Vendetta e Mia by Casket. I hope you enjoy.

0: All right, brothers and sisters, we're back. This is Catholic Radio. We're talking about God tonight. God and all his gab and all those glorious gifts he be giving to us every day. You got any questions about God, you call me. You know the number. You know the hotline number. I can see my hotline number lighting up right now. Let's take my first caller. Son, you're on the air.
1: Hello?
0: Yes, son. Talk.
1: Am I on the air?
0: Yes, you are, son.
1: Okay, can I make a request? Can you play Private Plane?
0: No, son, you don't understand. Sure. This is Catholic Radio.
1: Okay, all right, that's good. Then can you play Ween?
0: No,
1: can you play something by the band Ween?
0: Son, no, this is Catholic Radio. We don't play. No, son.
1: Cool. Can you play something by Billy Bragg?
0: Son, you don't understand.
1: You know? Yeah, he does that song, Sexuality.
0: No, this is Catholic.
1: Sexuality.
0: No, we talk about God. Son. We don't have sex here on this radio station. This is Catholic Radio. There is no sex.
1: Oh, you mean this isn't WCDB?
0: WCDB is a station of sin.

Hello, Capital District. Once again, I'm DJ Lesson 3, and I just smacked the microphone. I apologize for whatever sound you may have just heard. I literally saw the mic peak. That is unfortunate. The song you just heard was To Feel Safe Somewhere Else But There, by Killer Be Killed from Texas. Then that's off their EP To Feel Safe Somewhere Else But There, but spelled correctly. I don't know if it's like a Spotify thing or if it just actually is spelled wrong on the official song, but it's spelled somewhere, but like somewhere. Whatever, that's interesting. Before that, you heard Jerome Rolls, The Worst Spliff Ever, Kicked Out of Pocket Nails, by Pocket Nails, with their 3-song demo that came out a couple months ago. Before that was Evangeline, Keep the Windows Rolled Up, by Rosa Sharon, off their album, might even be an EP. I don't know if you'd consider it an EP, it's 6 songs. Came out earlier this year, like early, like the oldest release here, but it came out in January, and it's called If This Letter Leaves Candlelight. Before that, you heard Biting the Ponytail Bullet by We're the Currency off their EP, An Ode to Farewell, although it might be an album because it's 9 songs long. I don't know. All these short albums have me confused. Granted, I can't really talk too much when one of my favorite albums is Dance Tonight, Revolution Tomorrow by Orchid, and that is only 15 minutes long with 10 songs. So it's neither here nor there. Before that, you heard the new Casket song, La Vendetta e Mia. Again, great local acts. Probably my favorite local band, to be honest. They're so, so fun live. Like, oh. And speaking of Casket live, I really do like to shout out a quick event going on this Saturday, actually. Over at No Fun in Troy. It's halfway to Wizard Fest this Saturday, September 27th, and it's featuring the bands Kakos, Skenectovoids, Ice Queen, Casket with their EP release, and Age of Pain with their very first show ever. It's going to be Wizard Burger food served there, I believe, and it's going to be a good time, I imagine. I'm excited. I believe I'm going to be going. I'm going to have probably a lot of fun. But that's neither here nor there yet again. Just shouting out again this Saturday, September 27th, at No Fun in Troy. For more information, you can go to nofuntroy.com. Anyway, we're going to continue with the music. What you are here for, we're going to be playing a song by the band Carbomb off their new EP that came out a month ago. It came out August 1st. Tiles Whisper Dreams. Unless this is a single, but I think it's an EP. Anyway, Tiles Whisper Dreams is the name of the EP. The name of the song is Blindside. Sorry about that. Anyway, I'm going to get back into the music. We're going to be playing some... We're going to be playing Carbomb. We're going to be playing Upon Broken Apologies. We're going to be playing My Better Half. And then we're going to be playing The Callous Cowboys. And I'm going to be coming back one more time. And then we're going to play my favorite song that is released this year so far. I hope you enjoy.

Hello, Capital District. You are listening to WCDB Albany, and I was talking with the mic almost fully potted down, and that was not intelligent of me. Whatever. I'm gonna quickly go over the songs I just played. The song you was hearing a second ago was Two-Headed Trout by the Callous Dowboys off their new album, I Don't Want to See You in Heaven. Really, really solid stuff. I really enjoy it. Especially that song. And the last track, too, the, like, 12-minute track, soul fire. Yeah, the album's actually really good. I strongly recommend it. It's a lot of fun. Before that was Work in Progress by My Better Half. Great, great stuff. And then before that was Dead Walker by Upon Broken Apologies. Had to play it for the Left 4 Dead 2 soundbite. Like, come on. Like, that is metalcore that has Left 4 Dead 2 in it. Come on. I need more of that, truthfully. And then before that, you heard Blind Sides by Carbomb. If you want to hear the songs I played earlier this evening, you can go onto WCDBFM.com and then scroll onto DJ Lesson 3. I'm under three different categories: rock, metal, and specialty. Anyway, I'm going over. I apologize, Blue, but I have one more song that I have to play. It's like contractually obligated, like gun to my head right now. I'm joking. If the FCC is listening, I am making a very bad joke. Anyway, this song is by I Promise the World, one of my favorite bands in the modern era right now. The song is called Future Worth Dying For off the three-way split, The Snowball Effect. Anyway, enjoy. Have a good night. Great night. Amazing night.

0: 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Enjoy!
1: Bad morning, America. I'm your host, DJ Dirty Water Hot Dog. And tonight, I'm really excited because I have a Safe Harbor slot now. I can play bad words on air. I'm up bright and early. Coming up is some stuff I wanted to play last semester and some new stuff. That is all, of course, unfit for daytime radio. Just after these messages, I guess.
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3: Hi, this is Ozzy Osbourne. For many years, you know I've had a drink problem and I'm trying to battle that problem every single day. But one thing I don't do, I don't drive my car when I'm drinking. I get someone to drive me. Do not drink and drive. It's the stupidest thing. If you drink, just don't drive. Not only are you going to hurt yourself, you may hurt some other person, and you wouldn't want that on your conscience, would you?
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Hey, y'all, you're listening to WCDB Albany. Just wanted to promote a cool show coming up Saturday the 15th, February 15th. Haywire is a band from Boston. They're very good, and they're going to be playing at Ophelia's alongside Cold Kiss, Flat Wounds, No Division, and Grand Street. I think, like, at least three of those other bands are on the set, so... Get pumped.

This next song is Mental Firefight by Casket, and I've been really excited to play these guys on a Safe Harbor set. They're a local band. You should check them out. They have a show February 7th at the Rat Den. And yeah, no, these are the guys I've been most excited to play my Safe Harbor slot. Enjoy.

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2: Bats,
3: he said.
1: Wheel him round the other side, Granny.
2: Bats, he said.
1: Well, time goes so fucking fast. I've got kids now of my own, and I heard them unwrap their presents last night when I got home.

WCDB, Albany. 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So

0: Sorry, WCDB will be right back once we've resolved some technical difficulties. While you wait, enjoy some calming animal sounds, courtesy of the Animal Sanctuary.
1: Woof, woof. 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

0: This is WCDB Albany, 90.9 FM, the Capital District's best. Okay, the spot's over now. Look, just cut it out, would you please? All right, damn it, don't make me come in there.
1: Your only alternative.

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This is a photograph, a window to the past, of your father on the front lawn, with no shirt on, ready to take the world on, beneath the West Texas sun. The year that you were born, the year that you are now, his wife behind the camera.

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1: Hey, did you see that post online about Julie?
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1: Is all of that true?
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3: Are you talking about that post about Julie?
2: 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Funny, right?
3: No, but that post about you was.
2: What post?
3: Oh, you didn't hear? You're fat, you're ugly, you're stupid, and oh yeah, you smell too. The whole school saw it, no big deal.
2: That's so mean. Did they really write that about me?
3: No, but how does it feel?
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Welcome. This is Strange Quark Radio. We have some good music lined up for you for the next 2 hours, and I hope you enjoy it. We're going to start off here with something, or hopefully play a selection of new releases today, things that maybe you haven't heard before. Maybe you have, I don't know. But we're going to start off with a set of music, maybe even two sets of music from various releases, various new releases on the Cardinal Fuzz record label. Cardinal Fuzz operates out of the UK, Leeds, to be specific, and puts out a bunch of different types of music, all sort of loosely under the umbrella genre of psych rock, psychedelic rock and roll. Anyways, this one doesn't fit that bill quite as much, but it's still great. This is from the record entitled NJD by Nick Jonah Davis. And the track we're going to hear is called Poa Kachizi, and I hope you enjoy it. This is Nick Jonah Davis on WCDB Albany Strange Quark Radio.

Welcome back to Strange Quark Radio. Glad to have you here, and hope you enjoy what we've been listening to. I'm going to run down the last few things and set you up for the next few things, because that's what I do here. All right, we just heard most recently from Spiral Galaxy off their brand new release entitled Spiral Galaxy 2. We heard Axos 4. Spiral Galaxy, released on the Cardinal Fuzz Records label. Spiral Galaxy is a duo, Sarah Gossett on flute and the one and only Plastic Crime Wave, Steven Krakow on synth and electronics and other things. Coming to you from Chicago, Spiral Galaxy, really, really great stuff, like all their records. Prior to that, we heard from Amsterdam, we heard Bajan Boy with one of the tracks from his brand new release on Cardinal Fuzz. The record itself is called Electrosol. It's got an amazing front cover artwork painting. And the track we heard is called Paladina. And we started the set off with Nick Jonah Davis, who gave us the track Poa Kichizi from his record on Cardinal Fuzz, which is entitled, and I had the name wrong, I apologize, but his album is entitled Rose Delta Rising on Cardinal Fuzz Records. All right, we're going to hear some more stuff from Cardinal Fuzz in just a moment, but I should tell you what you're listening to in the background. As bed music here, we are listening to Endy Dentico. It's the solo project of Nick Dentico, who's a sound artist, experimental musician, coming from central Vermont, I believe. And he's got a bunch of tapes out and digital releases and other things, and I really like his work. Often has field recordings and other elements mixed in with his electronics, and often an ambient drone kind of thing going on, as you hear in the background now. But I encourage you, if you're interested, to check out the work of Endy Dentico, Dentico. Okay, we're going to jump right back into the music here, because there's not as much time as, you know, I would like. I could play music for you all day, but there's things to do. So what should we hear next? We are sticking with the Cardinal Fuzz record label. We're going to hear something actually from New York State, downstate a little bit. The solo project of one gentleman by the name of Sterling DeWeese, and he records as Ambassador Hazy. So this is from the brand new Cardinal Fuzz release by Ambassador Hazy. The album is called Ain't No Love in Fat Cat City, and the track we're going to hear is called Guidance is Internal. Thanks for listening to Strange Quark Radio, WCDB Albany.

All right. We just heard from the Dead Sea Apes out of Manchester, UK, off their brand new release, Psychic Tension. We heard the title track. That's just a killer record all around. Just released on the Cardinal Fuzz record label out of the UK. Everything we've heard so far today has been from Cardinal Fuzz Records, and I hope you have enjoyed it. We might hear one more thing, but let me run down. Before the Dead Sea Apes, we heard Celestial Power from their self-titled and only release. We heard a track entitled Something Hidden. Celestial Power is just a fantastic record. Grab a copy if you can. There are digital versions available on Bandcamp. I think all of the original records are sold out from the label, but you can find them on the aftermarket and in record stores, I'm sure. Celestial Power features two-thirds of Dead Sea Apes, and along with Dave Cambridge, who is the owner of Cardinal Fuzz Records. So that's Brett Savage, Chris Hardman, and Dave Cambridge, who make up Celestial Power. Love that record. Prior to that, we heard from Arizona, from Tucson, the Tucson area, I believe. We heard The Mirrors, spelled with a Y. We heard Land Back, the title track from their latest record on Cardinal Fuzz, Land Back. I'm still digging into The Mirrors, but I've enjoyed everything I've heard. Kind of a mysterious psych rock unit from Arizona who covers some different territory on their releases. That one is just great. Just no two ways around it. Prior to that, we heard Canada's Own, I think from Ontario. We heard Wasted Cathedral. Wasted Cathedral is the solo project of Dave Laramie. Loop-based, hypnotic, really, really great stuff. That's from his new record on Cardinal Fuzz, Dolce. We heard Clear and Easy. And we started off with Ambassador Hazy from the newly released LP, Ain't No Love in Fat Cat City. We heard Guidance is Internal. Excited to explore the rest of that record here on Strange Quark Radio. So I hope you've been enjoying what you've been listening to so far. Got lots more goodies lined up for you. We're going to stick with Cardinal Fuzz for a few more minutes because that's where we are and that's where my head is and that's where it's been for a couple weeks. Really enjoyed listening to all these releases from the label. I'm not sure we're going to hear the entire side of this album, but there's a brand new Water Damage record. It's a double record, two LP vinyl set out on Cardinal Fuzz Records, and it is called Repair. We're going to hear one of the tracks, which is named in the way that Water Damage tends to name their title, their tracks. It's called Real 45, and it's about a 20-minute jammer. Water Damage, if you're not familiar, comes to us from Austin, Texas, and operates under the mantra maximal repetition, minimal variation. And I like that as a musical mantra. All right, we're going to hear Real 45 from Water Damage. 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

0: And that was Austin, Texas-based band Water Damage with a track entitled Real 45. It's one side of their latest double LP on Cardinal Fuzz Records entitled Repair. I apologize. Actually, I'm not going to apologize. I said I wasn't going to play the whole thing. I was just going to play an excerpt, but that track was too good not to let it go. Dig the repetition always. All right, you've been listening to Strange Quark Radio. We're going to hear an important announcement here in just a moment, and then we're going to come back, talk a little bit, hear some more music, take us into the second hour here. We're already into the second hour on Strange Quark Radio. Thanks for listening.
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0: All right, we're going to head back to Canada for this next one, Ottawa to be specific. This next track comes to us from the band whose name is a symbol. And I'm not going to give you too much information, but if you are interested in any way, shape, or form in psych rock, space rock, trance-inducing, hypnotic, instrumental rock and roll, you should certainly check out this band. We're going to hear a track. It's the middle track, the second track off of their LP, Verdun. We're going to hear Poppin' Jay from the band whose name is a symbol here on Strange Quark Radio, WCDB, Albany.

And welcome back once again to Strange Quark Radio here on WCDB Albany. The last track we've been listening to was a band from Canada called Some Became Hollow Tubes. And off their latest release, we heard a track entitled They Don't Need a Reason to Kill You. Some nice space rock there, psych rock. Limited edition of 100 copies on vinyl through the label We Here and Now, based in Stratford, Ontario. Let's see. Prior to that, we heard Abronia, who come to us from Portland, Oregon, also on the Cardinal Fuzz Records label, which we heard a lot from in the first hour plus of the show. From their album Shapes Unravel, Abronia gave us Walker's Dead Birds. And we started off with Canada's own, the band whose name is a symbol, with the track Popinjay from Verdun. I hope you've been enjoying the music so far. I know I have. Let's see. We've got a couple announcements about events coming up, because we like to let you know about events in case you're interested in attending them. The first one I'll start with is, let's see, finding my information here. On Wednesday, October 14th, at No Fun in Troy, you can catch four bands: Spirit Killer, Torpedo Lane, Islet, and Brick Windows. That all takes place at No Fun on River Street in Troy. Another upcoming event, Saturday, October 17th, at the Hangar on the Hudson, also in Troy, you can catch Seattle's own legends, the Young Fresh Fellows, coming to the Hangar on the Hudson Saturday, October 17th, 8 p.m., with special guest The Regal Selects. More information for that can be found on the website from the Hangar on the Hudson. Okay, let's get back into some more music. We don't have too much time left, so I think we are going to hear, what did I have lined up here? Let's see. We're going to hear from Bristol, UK. We're going to hear from The Heads. This is a track that comes from their most recent release, Your Pretty Place is Going to Hell. And we're going to hear a track entitled Can't Stop the Rushing from The Heads. Here on WCDB Albany, this has been Strange Quark Radio.

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5: Yeah, hi. I'd like to report a bear sighting.
4: Location?
5: In the woods, just outside of town.
4: Oh, not surprising. You've got your home. Bears have theirs.
5: Yeah, but see, this wasn't just any bear. 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
4: Jeans and a hat. That's definitely Smokey. What exactly did he have to say?
5: Well, we were about to head home, you know, after having a bonfire.
4: Oh, I can guess where this is going.
5: Right, right. 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
5: Sorry.
4: that was a joke.
5: Oh.
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0: My name is Brian, and I'm addicted to WCDB Albany. I had a lot of friends growing up. I did good in school. One night we were at a party, and my friend Sarah turned on the stereo to 90.9 FM. We were young, right? We didn't know what we were getting into. Then I started sneaking around with the radio, and I'd listen to 90.9 FM whenever I could. It was a real rush. They play alternative, jazz, some R&B, metal, dance, electronic. They have it all. What can I do, you know? Where else am I going to get this stuff? I don't think what WCDB does should be allowed. They're giving it away free and getting the little kids hooked. WCDB is really messing with people's lives as far as I'm concerned. They want me to just say no, man, but no fucking way.
1: 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If you're not hooked yet, give it time.

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1: Over the years, you've brought them into your home. 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

0: 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Okay, the spot's over now. Look, just cut it out, would you please? All right, damn it, don't make me come in there.
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0: see your knife, didn't you?
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0: 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While you wait, enjoy some calming animal sounds, courtesy of the Animal Sanctuary.
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You're listening to 90.9 WCDB Albany, and that was we just heard a couple of bands from a little bit south of here. The last one we just heard was the Hedons. They're from Woodstock with a new single that came out just about a month ago called What a Cowboy Needs.

Ooh. All right, I'm DJ H-Bomb. This show is called Reckless Beat. And thanks for checking out the show. Happy Friday. We're going to be doing this alternative indie rock kind of thing for about another 45 minutes. And then at 7 o'clock, we're doing the Metal Machine. So that's what's coming up for the next couple hours. All right, next up, we have a band from Brooklyn, New York. Another new single just came out a few days ago. I've been looking forward to playing this band all week because not only is the song amazing, but the band name is fun to say. They're called Smush. And I think they put something out a few years ago, and they've been quiet for a little while, but they're back with a new song. Again, Smush. And this song is called Milkweed Butterfly.

You're listening to Reckless Beat on 90.9 FM, WCDB Albany. That was Dinosaur Jr. with Pawn Song. That was from Bug, which came out in 1988. Before that was Life Without Buildings with a song called Let's Get Out. That was from their album Any Other City, which came out in 2001. That was their only album. But they just announced that they're getting back together and doing some shows. I believe it's for the Rough Trade 50th anniversary or something like that. But don't quote me on that. But I do know that they've been away for at least, 20 years, and they're coming back at least for live performances. So that's cool. Before that was 3 Mile Motorway. They're from Bradford, England, and that song was Happiness Was My Best Friend, and that was a single that came out in July. And at the top of the little block there was Smoosh from Brooklyn with Milkweed Butterfly, another new single that just came out a few days ago. All right, I'm DJ H-Bomb. This show is called Reckless Beat. We're doing this for about another half an hour. Let's talk about a show that's coming up next Wednesday, the 14th, at No Fun. We've got Spirit Killer, Torpedo Lane, Islet, and Brick Windows. Again, Wednesday, October 14th, at No Fun. Spirit Killer, Torpedo Lane, Islet, and Brick Windows. It says 7 o'clock online. It says 7 o'clock. It doesn't say, like, usually it's doors at such and such time and music at such and such. It only says 7. I'm assuming that's when the band start, so I would have to assume that doors are at 6 or 6:30, probably. But anyway, I'm going to play all four of those bands next. So we have the next four songs you're going to hear is that lineup, okay? Starting with Brick Windows. This is from their self-titled, and it's called Misery.

Some people find relaxing very taxing. Forever in a hurry. All they do is worry, worry, worry.

You're listening to Reckless Beat on 90.9 FM, WCDB Albany. That was Spirit Killer wrapping up a little set of four bands that are all playing together next Wednesday, and I'll give you the details on that in just a second after I tell you what the songs were. So that was Spirit Killer with Falling Man. That was from their self-titled. Before that was Torpedo Lane with Liar's Tongue from their album Avoid at All Costs. Islet was before them. They're from Maryland with Smell the Blood from their album Solenoid. And at the top of that little block was Brick Windows with Misery Van from their self-titled. So again, all four of those bands that we just heard playing next Wednesday, the 14th at No Fun in Troy, Spirit Killer, Torpedo Lane, Islet, Brick Windows, and it starts at 7 p.m. All right, I'm DJ H-Bomb. This is Reckless Beat. If you hear something you like and you missed the name of the band or something like that, or the name of the song, there's a couple ways you can find out. You can go to the website, wcdbfm.com, and find my little page there, and every DJ, you know, has their playlists for every show that they do. You can also follow me on Instagram. It's dj.hbomb, dj.hbomb. I post the playlists there after every show, and I also tag a lot of the bands to make it easier to find them if you heard a song you like or whatever and you want to check them out and find out more. All right. We got about 15 minutes left to go in this show, and we're going to then crank it up and get into some metal with the Metal Machine. So jumping right back into another new song. I like to play as much new stuff as I can on this show. Another band from New York City. This is Same Vein, and the song is called Cool Slow, and it's a single that came out last month.

0: 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That's the sound of your life. 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
1: 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The last song we just heard was Sweaterville. No, that was the band. The song was called Glimmer, and Sweaterville is from New Jersey, and that is a single that just came out a few weeks ago. All right, another New Jersey band was before them. They're called Best Dressed Ghost. And that was the title track from Let's Go Home, which came out a few months ago. Before them was Middle Class from California. From all the way back in 1978, You Belong from their Out of Vogue EP. And at the top of that little block was Same Vein from New York City with Cool Slow. All right, it is time for the last song of Reckless Beat before we crank it up and put on our leather jackets and start banging our heads with the metal machine. And this song is from Don Caballero, which this week just announced that they're getting back together. They're doing a reunion thing. I don't know too much about it. I didn't read the article that I read was just more of like a little summary. It wasn't really a whole thing. But these guys are coming back, and I couldn't be more psyched about that. So this is from their first album, For Respect, which came out in 1993, and it's called Chief Sitting Duck.

You're listening to The Metal Machine on 90.9 FM WCDB Albany. That was Nervosa from Brazil with Victim of Yourself. That was the title track from that album in 2014. Before them was Living Sacrifice with Flatline. That was from their album The Hammering Process, which came out in 2000. I'm trying to remember where Living Sacrifice is from. I always like to say the city they're from. I don't know. I just think it's cool to know where a band is from. And especially if a band, like, if you hear something and they're new to you, it just might be helpful looking them up online or whatever, knowing what city they came from. I think Living Sacrifice is either from Nashville or Little Rock, Arkansas. I'm not 100% sure. I'll have to check in on that. And Flotsam and Jetsam, I know they're from Phoenix, Arizona, and that song was Me from their album Drift, which came out in 1995. Very underrated album, by the way. All right, I'm DJ H-Bomb. We're doing The Metal Machine for about another 49 minutes, to be exact. And, you know, I'm just going to jump into the next song. This is Critical Fear, another band from Brazil. I'm not going to try to pronounce the name of the city. I mean, I was really good in Spanish in high school and college, but this name is, okay, Iracemápolis, Brazil. Okay, and this is from the title track from Age of Darkness, which came out in December.

0: Hi, this is Ozzy Osbourne. For many years, you know I've had a drink problem and I'm trying to battle that problem every single day. But one thing I don't do, I don't drive my car when I'm drinking. I get someone to drive me. Do not drink and drive. It's the stupidest thing. If you drink, just don't drive. Not only are you going to hurt yourself, you may hurt some other person, and you wouldn't want that on your conscience, would you?
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All right, you're listening to The Metal Machine on 90.9 WCDB Albany. That was Megadeth. Of course, with The Skull Beneath the Skin, that was from Killing Is My Business and Business Is Good from 1985. Before that was two bands from Dusseldorf, Germany, and they were Assassin with Message to Survive from their album Interstellar Experience from 1988, and before that was Death Row with Spider Attack from Riders of Doom in 1987, a song that is literally about a giant swarm of spiders surrounding you from all sides and attacking you and killing you as revenge for people stepping on spiders. And if you don't believe me, look up the lyrics. It's hilarious. So, yeah, that was Death Row. And what a change they made from that album to their next album called Deception Ignored, which I think came out in 1990. They really tightened it up and got technical and better produced and everything. It was a really big leap from album to album for Death Row. Anyway, at the beginning of that little block was Critical Fear from Irase Mapolis, Brazil, with the title track from Age of Darkness. All right, I'm DJ H-Bomb. If I can't remember if I said this in my last show or earlier in this show, but if you hear something you like and you missed it, you can check out my playlist either on WCDBFM.com. You just have to go to the DJ section and find me, or you can follow me on Instagram, dj.hbomb. That's dj.hbomb. I post my playlists after every show. So there you go. All right. Next. Oh, yeah. This is a... I'm going to plug another show. So this is a show coming up next Saturday. Not tomorrow, but the following Saturday. October 17th at Empire Live. 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Doors at 6, music at 6:30, and this next band is on that bill. It's Fatal Realm, and this is... I think it might be a single. I'm not 100% sure. But anyway, it's a song from about a year ago, and it's called Of No Consequence.

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That was Sodom with Nuclear Winter from Persecution Mania, which came out in 1987. Before them was Atheist with Piece of Time, the title track from that album, which came out in 1989. Before Atheist was Pestilence with Suspended Animation from Consuming Impulse. That also came out in 1989. And at the top of that little block was Fatal Realm with Of No Consequence, which came out about a year ago. And just a reminder, like I said earlier, Fatal Realm is playing next Saturday, not tomorrow, but Saturday the 17th at Empire Live with Peeling Flesh, Gridiron, Final Resting Place, and Grounds for Assault. Doors at 6, music at 6:30. All right, you've been listening to The Metal Machine. I'm DJ H-Bomb. Thanks for hanging out with me. I almost said see you next week, but actually I can't do a show next week. I'm out of town for a work thing, so it's possible that another DJ will take my slot. Or not. Either way, I'll be back the following week, which I think is the 23rd. All right. Well, it's time for the last song of the night. And I like to do long songs to end the night with. I also love Iron Maiden. So naturally, I love long Iron Maiden songs. So we're going to do that. I know that I've ended my show with this song before. It's one of my favorite Maiden songs, so I will probably end my show with it again. It's from their big reunion album from 2000 called Brave New World, and the song is Dream of Mirrors.